village chicken is my pawpaw. He gets his orders from my mama. 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You can find me in my wigwam. 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Hey, and pass it around. 'Cause I'm an Indian outlaw. Half Cherokee and Choctaw. 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

couldn't hear me.

Yo, what's up? 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

It's pretty funny that, well, it's kind of funny that in the home of the world's greatest musicians, that I would play piano because I suck at the piano, all right? So no judging in here, all right? So here's the deal. I do a little song to kind of warm up a little bit. And actually, well, I can get to hear y'all sing a little bit. 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
2: 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And I thought, oh, she'll be back, till she turned around and pointed at the wall and said,

6:01 is the time now and a good morning. And it's going to be sunny this morning. Yes, that's right. And it is sunny. Winds from the northwest at 15 kilometers and feeling a lot more like plus 17. And for this afternoon, it's going to be sunny. Winds from the east at 12 kilometers and feeling a lot more like plus 25. And for this evening, it's going to be sunny. Winds from the east at 18 kilometers and feeling a lot more like plus 23. Overnight, it's going to be clear. Winds from the southeast at 20 kilometers and feeling a lot more like plus 15. So that's a bit of your current conditions for you. And drive safe wherever you're heading out to, especially to the taxis and to anyone else that's going to be hitting the road out there. Here's Don Williams with Lord, I Hope This Stays Good.

0: Hello.
1: Hello, Loretta.
0: Darling, I knew it was you.
1: Loretta, there's something I've just got to tell you.
0: Oh, please, tell me what to do.
1: I don't really know how to say this, but I want to tell you.

0: No, you don't understand, Loretta. I'm trying to tell you that I...
1: The talk is around that we're through.
0: Yeah, I know. I've heard it too.
1: Oh, darling, tell me what to do.
0: But that's just it. That's what I'm trying to tell you. I want to tell you.

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And you know, it seemed that we could all hear mama singing.

0: You know the heart of country music still beats in Luke the Drifter.
1: You can tell it when he sang I Saw the Light.
0: Old Marty, Hank, and Lefty, why I can feel them right here with me.

0: Alrighty then. As you basic said the beginning, skip a quote and shots at the beginning. 801 is the time. And a good morning, Sandy Bay, and all nations far away. Good to hear from you. Yes, it is. As I've been toying home Wednesday today, and it is the 8th of July. It's sunny out there. So we had to get nung isin gabo nung das ocean on and doon ding winds from the northwest at 15 kilometers. So das ocean is also yeah, mush tum the beach abok no me. Feeling a lot more in warm weather, plus 17 for this morning. So in all quick, I'm here to Zagatik. For this afternoon, it's going to be sunny. So it is over nung I'm das ocean is doon ding winds from the east at 12 kilometers. So nishana shananan yeh mush to my to be chigish dek noon no quick feeling a lot more in the hot weather, plus 25. It could even be a little on the hot side of plus 28, 29. Yeah, for this afternoon. And for this evening, it's gonna be sunny for this evening. So it is yobanung I'm das ocean shosa doon ding winds from the east at 18 kilometers. So Nishanasha and Sway is a mushroom. The beach is a dick. Feeling a lot more in hot weather. Plus 23 for this evening. Could be even hotter, like plus 25, plus 26. So the book of the job was a book overnight's going to be clear. So with this showing is over Nung I Nishana, the winding winds from the southeast at 20 kilometers. So that's ocean on in here, mush to the beach abok no the bukaga. Feeling a lot more in the warm weather, plus 15 overnight tonight. So it's gonna be a great day and the wind's gonna be a little on the low side. Yeah, right now we got a bit of a wind, but everything's gonna be okay. Yeah, and a good morning, Beulah. Time to wake up there, girl. Ha ha ha. And you too, Lillian. Yeah. Lisa. Yeah. Dustin out there. You guys get up. It's time to get up. No time to be sleeping on this day. You got things to do, so do it up. All right. Okie dokie. So I got to move right along by request. And yes, that's right. And my buddy Bigfoot out there, way out in the forest, way out in the deep woods. And, he's having a great day enjoying his, he made some kind of a coffee there. And it's brewing and he's listening in. And a good morning to you there, Bigfoot. Yeah, and he wants to send out a song to all the listeners and for everybody to have a great day. Like, he's got that growling deep voice,
1: I want to send a song out to all the listeners out there.
0: And he's got that growling.
1: I want to send out a song to all the,
0: that kind of voice there. Yeah, he's got a really wicked sounding voice and sounds really good, too. Yeah, I wouldn't mind having that kind of voice. I just said it, right? And I imitated his voice there.
1: Well, I want to sell a song out to everybody.
0: Yeah, that kind of voice. Yeah, I'm sure he understood me because he's listening in right now. And he's even got Starlink. Yeah, way out in the forest where no one can even reach him. And no one will ever catch him or see him. Yeah, I only know him myself. Yeah, that's right. And he wants to send a couple songs to everybody that's listening here on 106.3 FM. Here's a bit of 9 to Fine. And don't touch my jerky. I'm sure he's enjoying it.

One more bite and the world is mine. Ah, yes, that's right. From Bigfoot out there. And you have a great day there, Bigfoot. All right, good to hear from you. All right, I jump into the swiss at the beginning. Let's give a quote in the short. So the beginning, 10 is the time now. So wake up, everybody. Get up. Man, that's a little rude, right? But that's all for you. Alrighty then. But everybody get up. It's that time for you have to do this and that. Yeah, that's for sure. All right. Okay, so I was waiting on the post lady and I missed her. And I missed her. She was down the road. She was down the road and I was gonna ask her if the checks were in, but I'll try and find out. Once Fiona gets here, I'll ask her if anything came out. So just sit back and chillax, you know. Sit back and chillax is all you got to do. So wait around and till I come up with if any checks came in. So keep it locked here and throw that key away as far as you can. And listen to Santa Bay Radio. Santa Bay Radio is what I'm saying. Alrighty, gotta move right along and got a request for. Oh, jeez, he just had to call in the crazy bro. Yeah, the one that's never known nothing from the start and he never will. Yeah, he just won't never learn. Yeah, he's one of those. That just won't want to learn nothing. And he's nothing but crazy. Yeah, pure crazy, I'll tell you. But he's got a lot of respect and love inside him. That's good to have there, bro. You keep it up. Alrighty, so I got to move right along because I got someone knocking at the door. So I got to get going here. And he wants to send the crazy bros to, and also for them to have a great day. Keep that love and respect inside you like he does. And he wants to send you. I've always been crazy because he is crazy. But he is the man of constant sorrow. And he said that, Hank, are you sure Hank done it this way? Yeah, we all do. You're on 106.3. Keep it locked.

Ajani Shanasha needs to debate and ask people what's in a chance to debate and 8:22 is the time. Yeah, that's right. Ajabatoy sent home Wednesday today, and it is the 8th of July already. The first week gone. Holy smoke, these days are going fast. Yeah, that's right. So I kind of missed out on, I was looking out for the post lady and that brings in the mail. Yeah, that's Val. And I was looking out, and all of a sudden, I missed her. I guess she came at 7:30. 7:30. She usually comes around that time, 7:30, 8 o'clock. And yet I was looking around for her and trying to make sure so I could catch her if any checks were in. And next thing I look, and, so I got up, went outside at the entrance, and I saw this van take off. I'm sure that was her van, the mail van. So after that, I went and seen the security on the other side, and he told me, yeah, she came by already at 7:30. He told me, and oh man, so I missed her. And but I'll try and find out. You just got to keep it locked here on 106.3 FM. Yeah, that's right. And I'll let you know if any checks came in. Like, if any checks come here, then there will be checks in Amaranting. All right. Okay, don't mind me, that's just the way I am. All right, okay, so I'm gonna go to Igadit Yam and Wegijep, Gitadzit Mayan and Esoa, Gitadzit Maikwe. Yeah, the old man and the old woman with some Dean Malcolm here on 106.

morning, Sandy Bay and all nations far away. Good to hear from you. All right. DJ Pat behind the mic here. You want to request a song or do a request, don't hesitate to call the request line at 204-843-2614, and I'll gladly help you out. Absolutely no checks came in. I just got a heads up that absolutely no checks came in the mail. So let the others know about it. No checks came in. All right. So, yeah. So moving right along with some more music. Let's turn back to years. Yeah, when the checks come in. Here's Waylon Jennings.

may be wrong, but you may be right. Yeah, but there is no, absolutely no checks came in the mail. No checks came in the mail. So let everybody know out there. And there is still a boiling water advisory that's happening. Yes, boiling water advisory. So anybody out there, So anybody out there losing pressure on water, it's due to the probably water level is low at the water treatment plant, and they're doing what they can to get things to get the water level up there. Okay, so that would be your problem. The backup pump is probably they had to shut it down due to try and get the water level up there to, you know. Okay, so that's what's going on. Smoke shop's open. If you wanted to purchase your brand, come on down. Come on down and try your luck. And don't forget your key for you and check for mail. But like I said, there is no checks in the mail. All right, moving right along. Some homegrown factory with Ends Up in a Dream.

All righty then. Good morning, Sandy Bay and all nations far away. Good to hear from you. Yeah, that's right. And have a great day as much as you can. Yeah, that's right. And yeah, so no checks came in the mail. Smoke shop's open. And you want to try your luck? Come on down. Come on down. All right. And I'm going to send a song to my little buddy. Yeah, to my little DJ. Yeah, to DJ Leland. Yeah, and he's probably working hard right now. So here's a bit of some Dolly Parton working 9 to 5 here on 106. And have a great day there, Leland. I know you're out there listening there, bro. Yeah, and enjoy.

Well, alrighty then. And you are listening to Gawikwendo Aknundo Michigan Santa Bay Radio here on 106.3 FM. And I got a request out to my granddaughter, Everly. She is such a cute girl. Oh, geez, I'm sure you've seen her on Facebook there, where my granddaughter posted her daughter, Everly, on there. And she is so cute. Oh, adorable. And very happy birthday. She turned 2 today, 2 years of age, to my granddaughter. And she is one beautiful girl. And my daughter, Marissa, and Stanford want to wish her a very, very happy birthday, Nana and Papa. And sending her lots of love. And, oh, man. Yeah, she is so cute. I tell you, all the babies are cute. Oh, man. And love her lots. And they want to send her a little bit of some baby shark for her. And let's see, what can I... I'm going to also send her a song here. I'm going to also send her a song. Let's see. Let the sun shine in. Yeah, because it's sunny out there. All for our baby girl, Everly. And she turned 2 today. Getting tongue-tied here. Okay, baby girl. I got your songs lined up here with some baby shark and a little bit of Let the Sun Shine In, all for you here on 106. Happy birthday, Everly.

shining. Oh, yeah, all for you, my baby girl, Everly. All righty. Right on. Yes, that's right. So this just in for the prenatal nurse that will be in appointments on the following days, July 22, 27, and August 5, and August 17. All right. So if you know any expectant moms, pass on the message that the prenatal nurse will be in the community on the following dates. Okay, booking appointments now. Yeah, for the following dates. For a spot, please call Amanda Bolio. Yeah, sweet Amanda Bolio walked in today and gave me this heads up for the prenatal nurse that will be at the Santa Bay Health Center. And that's on the 22nd of July and the 27th of July. And then come August on the 5th and August on the 17th. So any expected mothers out there, yeah, try and call in and, you know, they'll help you out with that. Amanda Bolio will help you out. Just call the Santa Bay Health Center. 204-843-2304 is the number to call. So to the expected mothers out there, do it up. Do it up. The sooner the better. The sooner the better. So do it up now to the mommies out there. Okay? All righty then. Okay, so yeah, what time is it? Ten oh one is the time. One shot blackout is a good one. It's a good one. $10,603.50 by the look of it. Yeah, some loose change. Plus sales could be yours tonight. You don't want to miss out on tonight's bingo. It's a good one. $10,000 Roonies. Oh, that would come in handy. I tell you, that would come in handy. Yeah, so to the bingo players, do not miss out on tonight's bingo. It's a good one. It's a good one. I tell you, it's a good one. Well, you don't want to miss out. Alrighty, but anywho, I gotta move right along. And smoke shop's open, and try your luck. Try your luck. Machines are paying out by the dozens. So come on down. Come and spend your money. But no checks came in the mail, I gotta tell you, and you gotta tell the others, no checks came in the mail. I never lied, Jack Top here lined up here on Santa Bay Radio.

All right. I don't know. Good dog, sister, the way you can ask you a some dots for the way. And 10:06 is the time now. And yeah, so to the expecting ladies out there for this prenatal nurse for appointments, you know, if you want to, these days are going pretty fast, so you're going to need to set yourself up for appointments for July the 22nd. To the expected mothers, do so. And on the 27th, and August 5th, and August 17th. And the prenatal nurses will be at Santa Bay Health Center on those days. Okay, so to the expected mothers, do it up and sign yourselves in as soon as possible. The sooner the better. And this way you don't have to, you know, call to on the, maybe on the next day or the other day. And do it now. To do it now is better, and mark the date on that. All right? And that is on the 22nd of July and the 27th of July and August 5 and August 17. So sign yourselves in for an appointment for those. Okay? To the expected mothers. All right. Moving right along by request. A happy heavenly birthday to Doris Spence. Come from her daughter, Tanya Spence, and misses her mom a lot and celebrating. She would have turned 61 today to Doris Spence. And she's sending lots of love and misses her mom a lot. And wants to send her some walk through this world with me and picture in a frame.

righty then. 10:51 is the time now. Yes, 10:51 and one shot blackout. It's a good one. So I'm going to do a double bingo package for this one. Yeah, double bingo package and accumulator is sitting at $10,603.50 by the look of it. A donation of 50 cents plus health could be yours. So there will be two packages for this one. This one I'm going to do for the bingo package. Yes, that's right. So you got to stay tuned. Two bingo packages of your own. Yeah, that's right. So you got to stay tuned for that. Okay. Alrighty. 10:52 is the time. And to the ladies that are expecting, prenatal nurse will be in for the appointments on these dates of July 22nd, 27th, August 5th, and August 17th. So to the mothers that are expecting to sign yourselves in, and the earlier the better, the earlier the better. So do it now to the mothers out there, okay? So if you could sign yourselves in and mark the date on the 22nd of this month and the 27th and August the 5th and the 17th. So do it up to the mothers out there that are expecting. All right, and smoke shop's open. New batch came in yesterday, so your brand of smokes should be in the house. And try your luck. Machines are paying out, so come on down. Yeah, come on down. And don't forget your key if you're going to check for mail, but no checks, absolutely no checks showed up today. Yeah, so if no checks showed up, there'll be no checks in Amaranth. Okay, so just giving you a heads up. And so there is no checks, absolutely no checks that came in. But we'll find out tomorrow. We'll find out tomorrow how the days are going to be happening. All right. Okay, let's see what else. I think I got about everything. So if you want to hear a song, don't hesitate to call the request line at 204-843-2614 is the number to call. Or if you want to make a request, do it now. Here's Devil in the Skies with some Elvis for you.

Alrighty then. 10:56 is the time, and there is a grader on Center Road. So if you meet up with the grader, slow it down. Slow it down. There's no need for speed. Everybody knows vehicles can drive fast. So, you know, slow it down for the grader, and everything will be okay. Yeah, just thought I'd give you the heads up. And boiling water is still in effect. Yeah, so boil your water. And, yeah, the reason why you'd be losing pressure is due to the water level at the water treatment plant. It could be low if you have no water coming out of your tap water. That'll mean the backup pump is shut off due to the water level being too low. Okay, so also I thought I'd give you a heads up on that. All right, moving right along with a double shot of some Steve Earle, all for big boy out there with some fearless heart and some someday here on 106.

Alrighty then. 11:47 is the time. Two chances to win for a bingo package. Yeah, two bingo packages is what I'm going to be doing for the one-shot blackout. Cumulator sitting at $10,603.50 by the looks of it. Yeah, plus sales could be yours. So you got to stay tuned for that. And I got something that, well, I got to come up with something for the $10 package. And then after that is a $20 package. Oh, yes, that's right. And you're going to have a good chance of winning two bingo packages. You could win both of them. We'll find that out. Alrighty then. Okie dokie. So, to the ladies. To the ladies that are expecting, prenatal nurse will be on these dates here of July 22nd and the 27th and August 5th and the 17th. Yeah, there will be a prenatal nurse coming around those dates. So to the ladies expecting to sign yourselves up for that. Okay, so very important that you do. Very, very important that you do that. All right, and smoke shop's open if you're wanting to purchase your brand. Come try your luck. Yeah, machines are paying out, so come on down. Come on down. The Res Boys, she's a mover. She's about a mover here on 106.

Italian. Jan Arnhem said to be in Eskipico with 7 dots. Roshani said to be in 12:05 is the time. Yeah, so I'm going to do 2 giveaways. Yes, for 2 bingo packages. First one's a $10 bingo package. And if you could guess on that one, you have a second chance to win yourself 2 packages. All right, so I'll see what I could come up with on the first package. All right, so just stay tuned for that. And I usually do my bingo packages between 12:15 and 12:30. So you got to keep that locked because, it's going to be a good one. Yeah, because you're going to have a chance that these bingo packages could be the lucky ones. We'll find out. We'll find out tonight. Yeah, that's right. And accumulator for the one-shot blackout is sitting at $10,603.50. Plus sales could be yours tonight. Yeah, so keep it locked and stay tuned for the 2 bingo packages that I'm going to be doing. The first one is going to be, from Santa Bay Radio. Yeah, that's right. For $10, bingo package for tonight's bingo. And the second one's for $20. And I'll let you know who's wanting to give out a bingo package for the $20. All right, so you got a good chance of these. I'm telling you, could be the lucky ones. We'll find out. So moving right along to Cousin M out there. Yeah, are you out there, Cousin M? Eh? Yeah, it could be anyone, eh? But it's coming from M out there. Yeah, and M says, I'm going to send my Cousin M a double shot of Doc Walker for you there, Cousin M, coming from M. And for you to have a great day, to enjoy your day, and try not to burn under the sun. All righty then. Here's Rocket Girl, and She Hasn't Always Been This Way, by request, here on 106.

said, I got this hat in California from a man on the street whose name is Joe.

0: Oh, okay, we're on air here. All right. 12. Ajani Shinashani wins the big and it's Kibuko Samadaso Shani said the big and 12:24 is that time? One shot blackout for you to guess what I'm gonna be doing. $10,603.50, and we are gonna start playing right away. Shamak. All right, so we'll see who gets lucky. Hello.
1: Hola.
0: Huh?
1: Ah, good night.
0: All right, I'm gonna give you a hint, okay?
1: Okay,
0: I got something here, and it's kind of fancy. Something to drink, okay? I'm going to make this one fast. What do you think I got here that people like to drink? Maybe some of them do, some of them don't. It's a fancy drink,
1: Gatorade.
0: Though. Eh?
1: Gatorade?
0: Yeah. Wait a minute! Hold on! No, it's not a Gatorade. But it is something to drink. What do you think it is?
2: A booba from Normans.
0: Say it again?
2: A booba?
0: A what?
2: From Normans. That booba drink.
0: Booba drink?
2: Yeah.
0: Wait a second here. Buddha drink it? No, it's not, bro. No, it's not. It's not a Buddha drink. Yeah, so keep those guesses coming because you got two chances to win. Hello.
3: Clamato juice.
0: Wait a second here. Clamato juice is not it. No, it's not Clamato juice. No, but it is something. It is something. Yeah. What do you think some people drink? Hello. Can you guess?
2: Ice cap?
0: Yeah. Wait a second here. Is not it. No, it's not an ice cap. No, it is not. It is not an ice cap. What do you think people like to drink sometimes? Hello.
4: Slushy?
0: Yeah.
4: Wait
0: a 2 seconds. Is not it. No, it's not a slushy. No, it is not a slushy. But it is something to drink. What do you think it is? Hello.
4: Cappuccino?
0: Wait 3 seconds. Is not it. No, it's not a cappuccino. No, it is not a cappuccino. All kinds of drinks out there, right? All kinds. This one's the fanciest. I don't think you'll never get it, eh?
4: Lemonade?
0: Wait 4 seconds. Wait a 4 seconds. Is not it? No, it's not lemonade. No, it is not lemonade. But it is something. What do you think I brought to drink here? Hey, do you know?
4: A peach puncher?
0: Peach puncher! No, it's not it. No, it's not a peach puncher. But it's something to drink. And it's fancy. I might throw you off. Who knows? Hello?
5: Hello?
0: Hi.
5: Hi. A squishy?
0: A slushy?
5: Squishy.
0: Oh, squishy. Those squishies are squishy. That squishy you, eh? Hold on, here is squishy. Is not it? No, it's not a squishy. But keep those guesses coming. Two chances to win. Yeah, this package is a $10 bingo package, and it could be lucky one. And you have also a second chance to win the $20 bingo package. Hello?
2: A cappuccino.
0: Is not it, bro. It is not a cappuccino. It's a fancy drink. So what do you think it is?

0: Oh.
1: A fruit punch?
0: Yeah. Hold on, fruit punch it? Not it? No, it's not a fruit punch. Very fancy drink. Very fancy drink. What do you think it is? Someone out there knows. Hello?
1: Milkshake?
0: Milkshake? Wait a second here. Is not it? No, it's not a. It's not a milkshake. No, it is not. But keep those guesses coming, and do not give up, because you're gonna have two chances to win these bingo packages. What do you think it is?
1: Iced tea.
0: Iced tea is not it. No, it's not an iced tea. No, it is not an iced tea. I do not like hanging up on you, but I need those other callers to guess the right drink I got here. Hello?
1: A smoothie?
0: A smoothie? No, it's not it. No, it's not it. So you're probably going to know once you guess what kind of drink it is, because I'm going to get you to repeat it over and over and over and over again. Hello?
1: Margarita?
0: Margarita? Wait a minute. I wouldn't mind the margarita because I want to get drunk here. And it's not. No, no, it's not. Woo-hoo. Yeah, but it's nothing liquor. But it is a fancy drink. The fanciest drink you get. Hello?
1: Orange juice.
0: Ah!
1: Orange juice.
0: Orange juice. Wait a second here. Is that it? No, it's not a. No, it's not an orange juice. But it is something. And if you could guess what it is, you got yourself a second chance to win the second $20 bingo package. Hello?
2: A cup of water.
0: A cup of water. Wait a minute. Is that it? No, it's not it. No, it is not a cup of water, but it is something to drink. What do you think it is? Someone out there just might have an idea. Do you?
1: Tropical juice?
0: Tropical juice is not it. No, it's not a tropical juice. All kinds of drinks out there, right, people? All kinds. And this is a fancy drink, I'll tell you. Hello.
1: Apple juice.
0: Apple juice is not it. No, it's not an apple juice. No, it is not an apple juice. But if once you guess it, then you got a second chance to win the $20 bingo package. Do you know?
1: Energy drink?
0: Hold on here. Energy drink is not it. No, it's not it. It is not an energy drink. But it is something. If you could guess what it is, then you got yourself a bingo package. Hello?
1: Is it pineapple?
0: Pineapple. Wait a second here. Pineapple. No, it's not a pineapple. No, it is not. It's a very fancy drink. All kinds of drinks out there. Right, people? All kinds. Hello?
1: Ice cap.
0: Ice cap. Wait a second here. Ice cap, not it? No, it's not an ice cap. No, it is not an ice cap. But it is something. It is something. And that's up to you to guess what it is. Hello.
1: Energy drink?
0: Energy drink is not it. No, it's not an energy drink. Two calls on an energy drink, and it is not an energy drink. Two chances to win. You got two chances. Can you guess?
1: Watermelon
0: is not it. No, it's not a watermelon. No, it is not a watermelon drink. But it is a fancy. It's a fancy drink. Hello.
3: A lemonade from Sheila's lemonade.
0: Let me check. Hold on. A lemonade is not it, bro. No, it's not a lemonade drink. No, no, it is not a lemonade drink. But it is something you drink. Think of, there's all kinds, right? And do you know?
1: Espresso?
0: Espresso?
1: Yeah.
0: Hold on here! Wait a minute, espresso is not it. No, it's not it. No, it's not espresso. No, it is not. Do you know?
1: A blueberry drink.
0: A blueberry drink? Oh, no, it's not. No, it's not a blueberry drink, but it is something. It is something. So if you could guess what it is, then you got yourself a second chance. Hello.
2: Fuji water.
0: A Fuji?
2: Yeah.
0: Wait a minute. Hold on. Wait a second here. Fuji drink it. No, it's not it. No, it is not a Fuji drink. Oh, good ones coming in now. Yeah, stay on the right track. You guys are on the right track. Don't derail it, whatever you do.
3: Cotton candy Sprite.
0: Cotton candy Sprite?
3: Yeah.
0: Hold on, here is not it, bro. No, it's not a cotton candy drink. No, it is not. But it is something. It's something pretty fancy. Really, really fancy. Hello.
2: Orange strawberry Sunny D.
0: Strawberry Sunny D. Let me check. Hold on. And it is not. No, it's not a strawberry Sunny D. But it is a fancy drink. A lot of people, I'm sure, get this one too. Yeah. There's a lot of it around. Hello.
4: Ginger ale.
0: Ginger ale is not it, bro. No, it is not a ginger ale. No, it is not a ginger ale. It is something to drink, though. Do you know?
2: Chocolate milk.
0: Chocolate milk?
2: Chocolate milk.
0: Chocolate milk?
2: Yeah.
0: Wait a second. And no, it's not. No, it's not a chocolate milk. But it is something to drink. And a lot of people might probably get it. Hello?
2: Coke.
0: Coke?
2: Yeah.
0: Wait a second here. Coke? No, it's not a Coke. No, it is not a Coke. But it is something. Something. And someone's got that idea of, hello, do you have it?
2: Iced tea.
0: Iced tea?
2: Yeah.
0: Wait a second, I see it. No, it's not. No, it's not an iced tea. No, it is not an iced tea. But it's something very, very, very, very, hello?
2: Strawberry milkshake.
0: Strawberry milkshake. Not it. No, it's not it. No, it is not a strawberry milkshake. It's a very special drink. Yeah, something different. Way different. Hello?
2: A Budweiser.
0: A Budweiser. Wait a second here. Is it not it? No, it's not a Budweiser. Oh, I sure wouldn't mind one. Oh, at my condition. Hello?
2: A Fruitopia.
0: Hold on. Fruitopia. Not it. No, it is not it. It is not a Fruitopia. But it is something to drink. Think of it. There's all kinds, right? There's all kinds on the shelf. All kinds on the shelf. Do you know?
2: A Fruity Martel.
0: A Fruity Martel?
2: Cocktail.
0: Oh, cocktail. Oh, boy. Hold on. A cocktail. A fruity cocktail. No, it's not. No, it's not a fruity cocktail. I just... gotta let that out. Hello.
3: Coconut juice.
0: Coconut juice. That's a good one. Wait a second. Coconut juice. No, it's not. It's not a coconut juice. A very fancy drink, I tell you. I'm sure you know. Hello.
5: Hi.
0: Huh?
5: Cappuccino?
0: Wait a second. Your cappuccino is not it. No, it's not a cappuccino. But keep trying. Keep trying. It is something. It is something. And it's a fancy drink. And no one, I don't think nobody's bought this yet. Hello.
6: Orange Fanta.
0: Say it again.
6: Orange Fanta.
0: Orange Fanta. Wait a second here. Orange Fanta. No, it's not it. No, it's not Orange Fanta. I'm losing my voice. I got to take my Buckley. I got to take my Buckley. I'm losing my voice. Hello.
2: Is it a Frappuccino?
0: Say it again.
2: A Frappuccino.
0: A Sprat?
2: No, a Frapp with an F, like Frapp.
0: Oh, a Frat?
2: A Frappuccino.
0: A Frapp.
2: Yeah, Frappuccino.
0: Frappuccino?
2: Yes.
0: Hold on here. Frappuccino. No, it's not. No, it's not a Frappuccino. That's a good one. I never thought of that one. Hoo-hoo, that's got to be pretty fancy, too. Hello?
2: Grape juice?
0: Grape juice! Wait a second, grape juice. It's not it. It's not a grape juice. No, it is not a grape juice. But it is something. Something that, two chances to win, people. Two chances to win. Yep, $10 bingo package. And right after you guess that one, you got a second chance. Hello.
7: Vitamin water.
0: Say it again.
7: Vitamin water.
0: Vitamin water is... No, it's not vitamin water. No, it is not. It is not vitamin water. Oh, I got to shake up Buckley there to wake me up. Hello?
8: Pineapple orange juice.
0: Pineapple orange juice. Not it, bro. No, it's not pineapple orange juice. But it is a fancy, fancy drink, I tell ya. Don't forget, I could throw yous off with something, but there's all kinds of drinks out there, right? Yeah?
8: Is it a strawberry Fanta?
0: Strawberry Fanta. Wait a second. Strawberry Fanta is not it. No, it's not a strawberry Fanta. No, I just had to take a look to make sure. I could throw a lot of yous off, so pay attention. Hello.
9: Cranberry juice?
0: Cranberry juice. Wait a second. Cranberry juice? No, it's not. No, it's not a cranberry juice. Oh, I have to shake up Buckley pretty good there. Hello?
9: Is it peach mango?
0: Peach mango? Oh, wait a second. Your peach mango? No, it's not. No, it is not a peach mango. But it is something good, something that the people like to drink. Hello.
9: Iced coffee?
0: Iced coffee. Hold on here. Wait a second. Iced coffee. No, it's not. No, it's not an iced coffee. But it is something. What do you think it is? Keep those guesses coming. Do not give a... Hello? Say it again.
10: Dr. Pepper.
0: I did not hear you. What was that?
10: Dr. Pepper.
0: Who am I talking to?
10: Jonathan.
0: Who?
10: Jonathan.
0: Jonathan?
10: Cool.
0: Congrats, Jonathan. Do not hang up because there's a second chance, okay? All right. Hold on here.
11: Mm-hmm. Hold on. Jonathan. Because I want to make sure that you win the second chance here. Jonathan Houle, congrats. You won that package.
0: You won a $10 package. Now for the second $20 bingo package. Okay, this was transferred. This money was transferred all the way from the deep forest. Okay?
10: Okay.
0: I want to find out if anybody out there was paying any attention to Bigfoot. You know Bigfoot? He calls in the morning sometimes.
10: Yeah.
0: Yeah. And there's a song he always requests. And what song do you think Bigfoot requests? This is for a $20. And I don't know if... if you've been listening in, and he usually requests this song, think very careful, because this $20 bingo package could be yours. Yeah, because he wanted the people, if they're paying attention, listening to Bigfoot, he said, see if they could guess that song that I always request in the mornings.
10: I'm thinking.
0: Hey?
10: I can't think of it.
0: I'll tell you what. Quickly check it out. Quickly check it out on YouTube, maybe. People, dig into your YouTube and check out Bigfoot. You'll find a list there, and someone could get a chance. All right?
10: Okay.
0: So you're going to guess something or what?
10: I shall.
0: Guess something, bro. What do you think Bigfoot requests that It's usually around 80 phones deep in the woods. And he's got this growly voice, really growly, like, I want to request a song. He goes, oh, man, he sounds, oh, boy, someone you don't want to wrestle with anyway. Yeah, he's got this deep voice and way out in the, he's got Starlink. He told me he's got Starlink. Yeah.
12: Born to be bushes?
0: Oh, wait a minute. Say it again.
12: Born to be bushy.
0: Oh, wait a minute here. Oh, no, it's not, bro. No, it's not. But you are on the right track. Yeah, now, okay. So whoever out there has an idea, look it up. Someone, maybe this caller could get it. It's Bigfoot. Yeah, just look it up. This caller, I think, just might have it. Hello.
9: I don't know, but I'm just going to take a guess.
0: Okay.
9: The turkey song.
0: The what?
9: The turkey.
0: The turkey song.
9: Hey,
0: let me check.
9: Jerky.
0: Huh?
9: Jerky.
0: Jerky.
9: Yes.
0: Oh, jerky song. Wait a second here. Is not it? No, it's not. But you're on the right track there, Marlene. You are on the right track. But there's always this first song that he always requests in the morning. This caller's got an idea. I know it. Hello?
13: Born to be a bushy?
0: Born to be a bushy. Wait a second. That's a good one. Born to be a bushy is not it. No, it's not it. No, it is not. No, it is not. But you guys are on the right track there. Maybe this caller just might get it. Hello?
13: What do you call that?
0: Yeah, in the mornings he usually plays that first
13: song. Hardworking man.
0: Hardworking man?
13: Yeah.
0: Wait a minute, hardworking man, not it. No, it's not the hardworking man, but it is something that Bigfoot, yeah, he always requests that song, and he calls in from the deep woods, and do you know?
13: Hold on. Sasquatch song.
0: The Sasquatch song. Wait a second. Is not it? No, it is not the Sasquatch song. But I wrote it down here. And he always requests this song. It's for $20 bingo package. Can't go wrong. Do you know?
14: Is it Hold My Beer?
0: Say it again.
14: Hold My Beer.
0: Hold my beer. Let me check it out. Hold my beer. Not it, bro. No, it is not it. No, it is not. Hold my beer. But it is something that Bigfoot requests in the morning. Yeah, so he says, this is for $20 in a deep voice. I tell you, hello?
15: Is it go rest high on that mountaintop or something like that?
0: Okay, wait a second. Go rest high on a mountaintop is not it. No, it is not. No, it's not. But he sometimes calls in the mornings and he requests this song, the first song all the time. And he wants you to say it right too. Do you know?
15: Great Buffalo?
0: Hey?
15: Great Buffalo. Happy Eagle?
0: Happy Eagle, let me check, is not it. No, it is not it. No, no, it is not it. It's not a Happy Eagle, but it is a song. Hello. Huh?
16: I'm the Bigfoot blogger.
0: Bigfoot?
16: I'm Bigfoot blogger. I'm the big, I don't know.
17: I'm the Bigfoot blogger.
16: I'm the Bigfoot blogger.
0: Logger?
16: I'm the Bigfoot blogger or something.
0: I'm the Bigfoot
16: blogger.
0: Logger?
16: Yeah.
0: Hold on, wait a second. I'm the Bigfoot logger. Not it, bro. No, it is not it. But keep those guesses coming. Yeah, that's what I said. Yeah, and he requests a song almost every morning. He gives me a call. We have a little talk, and he's got this growly voice. A really growly. Hello?
18: Is it 9 to find?
0: Eh?
18: 9 to find?
0: Wait a second. Say it again.
3: 9 to 5.
0: Okay, let me check here. Okay, who am I talking to?
3: Curtis,
0: you got it. 9 to 5 is what he requests, and you've been paying attention, right?
3: Yeah, I always listen.
0: Good boy. Good boy. Yeah, that is what Bigfoot requests. 9 to 5. He loves that song. Yeah, they always request that to the listeners out there. And nice job there, Curdy.
3: All right,
0: thanks. And thanks for listening to Santa Bay Radio. And you got yourself a $20
3: package.
0: $20 package for you.
3: Right,
0: yes, because Bigfoot, he transferred that money here.
3: What, did he use an eagle?
0: Yeah. Yeah, you did. He sent the bird, the eagle here, and he dropped it right in front of the radio at the complex. Yeah, he told me you go, but in a deep voice, he said, he said to the eagle at this time. So I had to wait out. Sure enough, he flew right over the, almost over the complex. He flew pretty low, too. And I seen something come down, and that was at that $20 bill. Yeah, he transferred it with an eagle. Ah, he's got ways of doing things. Yeah, so you got yourself a bingo package there, Curdy.
3: All right.
0: Yeah. Congratulations, and try and pick up your bingo package anytime before 8 o'clock.
3: All right.
0: Okay, nice job there, Curdy.
3: Yeah.
0: All right.
3: Okay, bye.
0: Okay. All right, so Curtis Roulette, he's got himself a bingo package for tonight's bingo. Nice job there, Curdy. Yeah, happy for you and all the winners. And all the callers, Jimmy Wetch, for calling in. And 9 to 5, he's been paying attention, Curdy. So I got to write his name down just to make sure. Curtis Roulette. And he's got himself a $20 bingo package. And I'll see to it that you do get your bingo package there, Curdy. And also to Jonathan Hool. Nice job, boys. Nice job. 2 chances to win. Yeah. So the 2 chances, because why I say that, could be the $10 bingo package that we did and the $20 package. So 1 shot blackout accumulator sitting at $10,603. Is that 50 cents, sir? Yeah, it is, eh? Okay, someone donated 50 cents plus sales. Could be yours tonight. Yeah, all right. I always have a lot of fun playing with you doing this guessing game. And congrats to the winners out there and to the callers, the loyal callers. You guys are awesome. And you guys come up with a lot of good stuff all the time. Something that I'm going to be trying one of these days. Yeah, but it's going to be the guessing games that I'm going to be doing. And you always got to stay tuned, you know. Who knows? You know, I could go by, what's the 3 songs I played? You know, things like that. At 8 o'clock, what songs or what fiddle music did I play? So things like that, you got to pay attention. Now I could come up with things like that. Okay, so you got to pay attention on the radio. Yeah, it could be at 8 o'clock, 9 o'clock, 10 o'clock, 11 o'clock, things like that. You got to pay attention. So let's say I come up with, okay, at 10 o'clock, what 3 songs did I play? Okay, I'll do that one of these days. So you got to pay attention. All right? So at 10 o'clock, or it could be 11 or 12. So you got to pay attention. That's all you got to do. And keep it locked and throw that key away. Yeah, that's right. So do it up. All righty. To the loyal listeners, love yous all. And have a great day. Enjoy yourself. All right. So to the ladies that are. To the ladies that that are expecting, yeah, sign yourselves up July 22 and July 27 and August the 5th and August the 17th. To those, to the ladies that are expecting for little ones, do it up. Sign yourselves in. Sign yourselves in and do it up. All right. So, and smoke shop's open. Oh boy, I wonder why that septic is. But it's doing its job. The septic guy's doing his job and it's starting to smell in here. Oh my God. Oh boy. Yeah, the. Oh boy. I got to get out of this room. Maybe it's getting into the complex here. The septic. Yeah, he's doing the tank right now. And oh boy. The aroma. Oh, it's bad. Oh my God. Yeah, but anyways, smoke shop's open. Want to try your luck? Come on down. Come on down and try your luck. Machines are paying off, I tell you. They're paying lots of money. So come on down. All right, so moving right along. Like I said, one-shot blackout for tonight's bingo is a good one. Accumulator sitting at $10,603.50. Plus sales could be yours. Because AC/DC will tell you about money talk. Here on 106.3.

0: Money Talks
1: with ACDC.
0: All right. Yeah, so one shot accumulator sitting at, oh boy, it's a good one. $10,603. And yeah. So, Curdy, just to let you know, you could, it's your choice of what you want with your $20 bingo package, okay? You tell them whatever you want with that, all right? Okay, so just to give you a heads up, it'll be your choice. It's my, I'm putting up this request to you for you to, whatever you want with your $20 package, you let them know. They can't just hand you, okay, this is what I give out. No, it's your choice. And you tell them that, okay, to the card seller. And you tell them that you want this in a bingo package. And I will let them know that you won this bingo package, $20 bingo package. So it's a double shot with a $10 bingo package and this $20 bingo package. Okay, so but with the $20 bingo package that Bigfoot sent, yeah, so it'll be your choice. If you want straight up just for the regular game for the one-shot blackout, that's up to you. Okay, so that's my request out to you for whatever you want to do with your $20 bingo package. All right, so that's how it's going to be. All right. Yes, sir. Okay, so Zabajik said the big and Kibako Sabajik said the big and 101 and 101 is the time now. Yeah, that's right. And I'll take a shot of my Dr. Pepper. Ha ha, see, it's a fancy drink. Very, very fancy. Yeah, the doctor's with me. Oh, I threw quite a few of yous off, eh? I could do that tomorrow. We'll find out. Two chances tomorrow. Four stamp for tomorrow's bingo. Four stamp is sitting at $739.50. Yeah, they did donate a 50 cents on the four stamp. Two lines anyway. It's sitting at $3,969. And how much is that? 5 cents? No, up above. Right there. That one. How many cents is that? 5 cents? 25? 60 cents? 50 cents? 50? Hold that 50. Okay. A donation of 50 cents. And that's tomorrow. Two chances to win. But tonight is a good one. Yeah, one-shot blackout. Accumulator sitting at $10,603.50 plus sales. Could be yours. All right. So I'm sure I took care of everything. And also to the ladies that are expecting to sign yourselves up. To sign yourselves up as soon as possible, okay? Because everything fills up pretty fast, so you're going to need to take these prenatal classes, okay? Very, very important, okay? And you'll learn from there, all right? Oh, that is 60 cents? Oh, even on the 10,000? Oh, okay. Oh, it's 60 cents for both for tomorrow's. Okay, good to know. Good to know. All right. So congrats to Jonathan and to Curdy. Jonathan won the $10 bingo package and Curdy won the $20 bingo package. So it's going to be your choice of what you want with your $20 bingo package, Curdy, okay? That's my request to you. So they can't just hand you, okay, this is what I got to give you. No. I'm not going to make it happen. I'm giving this to you, okay? Your choice of what you want with your $20 bingo package because Bigfoot said so, all right? That's all you have to tell them. Bigfoot said so. All right, so I'm going to move right along. And at least the smell is slowly going away. But, oh, man, I'm getting an upset stomach. And makes me not feel like wanting to eat anything. But anyways, yeah, smoke shop's open. And come on down, try your luck. Machines are paying out. You throw in a quarter, you win about $50,000. Oh, yeah, Buckley's getting to me. Don't mind me. Buckley is challenging me right now with that big gulp I took. Yeah. Oh, jeez. But anyways, I'm having a great day, just like what you should be doing. Enjoy yourselves, all of yous. Yeah. All right. Okay, just sit back, chillax, grab a drink or two, you know, whatever, coffee, tea, water, or whatever beverage you got. Okay, here's some Elvis for you with Return to Sender here on 106.

Sweden. Jag nyår så ser du igen ens kan du se vad du gör. 107 is the time now, and I hope everybody's having a great day. I am. I try and enjoy my day every day as much as I can. You know, that's all you need to do, everybody. You know, each day is a new day. You got to make yourself a new person. You know, by keeping that respect and the love inside you is all you got to do. And everything will be a-okay. Like I said, okay, I got to move right along. Phone's ringing, so I'll keep that phone ringing, and I'll get right to you. Okay, this is a heavenly birthday. And, for late Brendel Jonas Hool. David Brendel Jonas Hool. And Cuckoo Terry Hool would like to wish David Brendel Jonas Hool a very, very happy birthday and misses him a lot. And he turns 37 years today. A very happy heavenly birthday. And sending lots of love and misses him a lot. And wants to send him a Thunderbird song with some Purple Rain to follow here on 106 Santa Bay all the way.

اوکی از همه دست روشنی جاست سد بگیرن است که بکنه سبه جو دو بگیرن 117 is the time. So just got a heads up that if you need to fill up your water jugs, two water jugs per house, from 1 to 3 p.m., no exceptions, 1 to 3 p.m. over at IBMS, if you're wanting to get water to fill up your water jugs, go right away. Okay, if you're wanting to get water, go and get it right away. It's still 3 p.m. Those of you with, and your jugs have to be clean. Your jugs have to be clean. Otherwise, I don't think they'll let anybody with dirty jugs to go get water. Okay, so make sure your water jugs, I'm sure everybody's got those clean water jugs to take to the school to get filled up. Okay, so do so right away, Shamak. Okay, it's two jugs per house. Okay, so that way, if there's a big lineup of people getting water at IBMS, and so it's a lot faster that way. So do it up to the people out there. If you have to get water, do it right now. It's till 3 p.m. and no exceptions is what I got a heads up on. There will be no exceptions after 3, and it's till 3 p.m. Okay, so it is what it is, and that's what they're going by. It's from 1 to 3 p.m. So try and get your water as soon as possible. Okay, so if you want to do that to fill up your jugs, do so right away, Shamak, not later. Yeah, because the lineup could be happening as I speak. People are probably on their way already. Yeah, so do so. Shamak, okay, what I'm telling you is do it up right away. Because if you go later, then, you know, they're only going to let you take water till 3 p.m., no later. No later. So that is the request that I got to make. A request out to use, so do it up right away, Shamak, right away. Okay, don't try and go later is what I'm saying. Try and go right away is what I'm saying. Okay, so do it up right away. Okay, gonna move right along with some seaweed with Still the One.

Alrighty then. 1:47 is the time now, and my time's up, and DJ Stan will be taking over. That's right. DJ Stan will be taking over. So till tomorrow, people. Yep. And tonight's bingo is going to be a good one. One shot blackout accumulator sitting at $10,603.60. No, that's 50 cents. All right. Blood cells could be yours tonight. So till tomorrow, and DJ Stan will be taking over. So everybody have a great day. Enjoy yourselves and have fun. All right. So I'm going to hit the Hillbilly Highway with Steve Earle here on 106.3 FM.

guys are listening to some Sandy Bay Radio, 106.3 FM. Hope you guys are having a good day today in the Bay or wherever you are. What's going on around here? What's going on around here on a Wednesday, July 8th? A little more than a week into the month. 208, 209, going by quick this time. Nice and sunny out there. Nice and sunny. We got a little bit of cloud coverage here and there. You know, it might be a little more shady in your spot of this in the res here. I think it's just kind of sporadic right now, that cloud coverage. Looks like it's going to be nice and sunny, though, after that little cloud went away. 209. Nice sunny evening. It's going to feel like 25, it says, this evening. I don't know. It's kind of not too bad, I guess. Yeah, it's warm, but as long as we don't got that concrete all around us, surrounded, it's not too bad. It's probably worse in the city, I say, being surrounded by concrete. 209. What's going on around here? What's going on? Absolutely no checks in the mail, it says. No checks in the mail. Is that GST? Or I don't even know what you call it now. But yeah, no checks. No checks in the mail. And they did the guessing game. Another two guessing games, it looks like. Nice. 1 to 3 to take water jugs to IBMS. 1 to 3 o'clock p.m. Take your water jugs to IBMS. 2 jugs per house, and jugs have to be clean, so that's good. Giving away some water, some clean water. I don't even know what's going on with that water right now in our res. I think it's still a boil at water advisory. I don't even know. Didn't hear much about it. Oh, yeah, it says that up here. Yeah, boiled water advisory still happening. So that's that. Go get some water at the school. Your jugs need to be clean. I'll get back to it. Get back to this music here. VLTs are open. Smoke shop is open. Another hour, 20 minutes, we'll get to those card sales. It's the one-shot blackout, highest accumulator of the week. $10,603.50 it's sitting at. Got that fiddling coming up. Got Sleeping Giant Two-Step, so here you go. By the way, listening to DJ Stan this afternoon, DJ Stan the Man.

awesome for me. Time is now 2:37. 2:37 p.m. Wednesday, July 8th. Hope you guys are having a good one. A little warm out there. Yeah, we got that sun happening. Little bit of clouds here and there, but they're kind of staying away from us. Kind of not really helping too much. Yeah, it's a nice sunny day. Make sure you get that shade if you're outside. Don't want to heat stroke it. Heat stroke, you'd be too deadly. Yeah, it'd be a bad one. Stay cool out there. 2:38. They're supposed to be giving some water out at the school, it says, till 3. 1 to 3 o'clock, it says, to take water jug to IBMS. 2 jugs per house, and jug has to be clean. So they were giving some water out, probably still there for a little while. Some clean water. There's supposed to be a boil water advisory happening right now, it says. Boil water advisory still happening. No checks in the mail. And another 50 minutes or so, we'll get to those card sales. 3:30 card sales. Today's bingo is the one-shot blackout. That accumulator is sitting at $10,603.50. $10,603, not bad. Not too shabby, we'll say. It's probably going to reach that $11,000 mark today, I think. Another $400 should. Lucky number. There's a lucky number. I didn't check it out yet. I'll have to look. Been here a half hour and 40 minutes and didn't look yet. I'll look here in a bit. What else going on? Not too much. Nice weather. Hope you're having a good one. I'll get back to it. VLTs are open. Smoke shop is open.

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Lots of 8s. Wednesday. What's going on? Another 20 more minutes. 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You know the deal. 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What is it? Wednesday. One shot blackout. Highest accumulator of the week. Highest accumulator of the week. By about 2,000. A little more than 2,000, yeah. Just about, anyways. It will be over 2,000. One shot blackout. Lucky number tonight is B9. B9. If you can get that 9 on your last number on that blackout, yeah, a nice little chunk will be heading your way. Over 10,000. Not bad. Not too shabby. Get your cards in 20 minutes. What else going on? Not too much. Looks like they're done giving out water there. Done, what time did he call me? About 2:52, around 2:53. Yeah, so they were giving out some water. There's still a boiled water advisory happening. I think he said they were going to be getting that started again tomorrow. Says from 1 to 3 o'clock they were doing it today. So I'd probably assume the same time. Make sure you got your clean jug tomorrow if you get some. What else? Wednesday, middle of the week. Nice sunny day. We got some cloud coverage happening right now. A little bit. Yeah, it looks like it's gonna go away though, I think. Got a lot of that blue sky around us. Yeah, July 8th, 3:10. Hope you're having a good one. I'll get back to it. VLTs are open. Smoke shop is open. Another 20 minutes, we'll get to those card sales.

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A little more than a week into the month. Hope you're making the

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Wednesday got the one shot blackout is sitting at $10,603.50. $10,603, not bad, not too shabby at all. I think it's gonna reach that $11,000 mark today. Another 400. One shot blackout, got that odd and even and two lines also. Should be a good one. Shouldn't take too long, you know, unless problems arise. Sometimes people have these bad connections and phones and all that. But yeah, the winning, yeah, you just gotta call 2661 if you win, you know. Get a good radio. 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I'm gonna get back to that music. 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Yeah, I'll get back to it. VLTs are open, smoke shop is open, card sales are happening.

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Not bad. It's probably going to reach that 11,000 mark today. Another $400. 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Lucky number today, B9. If you get that B9 on your last number on your blackout on night, pretty sure it's green. One-shot blackout's usually green. 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Hopefully Friday. 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VLTs are open. Smoke shop should be open. 4:15 to 4:30 shift change. Not too much else. A little sunny out there. A little bit of wind. Stay cool. Stay in the shade. Should be all right. I'm going to get back to that music. VLT's open. Like I said, cards are on sale. Smoke shop should be open.

With joy, slapped on the shoe polish left and right. He took his shoe shine rag and he held it tight. He stopped once to wipe the sweat away. I said, "You mighty little boy to be a working that way." He said, "I like it," with a big wide grin. 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

0: look at yourself. 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
1: Huh. 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Considering everything that I went through today, I look like a movie star.
0: Yeah, Ruth Buzzy.
1: Thank you.
0: Besides that, all of our kids took after your part of the family
1: anyway.
0: Oh,
1: they did, huh? Well, what about the ones that's bald?
0: Well, I guess you might say they took after me.
2: And I heard, as it were, the noise of thunder. One of the four beasts saying, "Come and see." 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

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Listen to the word.

virgins are all trimming their wicks. 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It's hard for thee to kick against the pricks. In measured hundredweight and penny pound, when the man comes around. And I heard a voice in the midst of the four beasts, and I looked, and behold, a pale horse, and his name that sat on him was Death, and Hell followed with him.

time is now 5:05 p.m. 5 minutes after five. Another 4 hours pretty much. We'll get that bingo started. It's gonna go quick. How's that day looking out there? Nice and bright. Nice, bright, sunny, clear skies. Pretty much a little bit of cloud coverage here and there, you know, not much. But it's coming here and there for a little while. Little tiny clouds every now and then. Nice warm day. What else? Bingo. Yeah, bingo. Wednesday is the one-shot blackout. $10,603. $10,603. Not bad. Not too shabby, we'll say. Lucky numbers, B9. B9. If you can get that one, you get that accumulator. Highest of the week right now. It's probably going to stay like that for a while. I don't think that Indian Star is going to catch up to it for a bit. 10,603. Get your cards. What else going on around here Wednesday? Am I missing anything? Probably am. Don't hear too much of going on, you know. Sometimes I see some stuff on the social media. Sometimes, yeah. But usually, you know, there's a thing where you're supposed to pay like 10 bucks a day for certain stuff. $200 a month, you know. But certain things you can announce. Certain things, you know. You know. But not too much. Get back to it. Nice and quiet. A little warm out there. Stay cool. What do we got coming up here? Grand Funk Railroad.

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It's going out to Baby Joe. Baby Joe, got this song here from you. For you. Coming from Cuckoo C. Cuckoo C wants to send you this song, Baby Joe.

0: I'm trying to tell you that I...
1: The talk is around that we're through.
0: Yeah, I know. I've heard it too.
1: Oh, darling, tell me what to do.
0: But that's just it. That's what I'm trying to tell you. I want to tell you.

0: I know you know that I never thought it would come to this.
1: You tell me it's over and done.
0: I really thought that I loved you, and you know that.
1: You say that you've had all your fun.
0: And you just got to believe me. I never meant to hurt you.
1: But I can't believe
0: this is the hardest thing that I've ever had to do. And it hurts me
1: as
0: too.
1: Soon as I hang up the phone.
0: Yeah, I'll be gone.
1: As soon as I hang up the phone.
0: Goodbye, Loretta.

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It's guest time on American Bandstand, one of the hottest records in the country. No pun intended, in the middle of July. Ladies and gentlemen, a song called Memphis, a man named Johnny Rivers.

0: Hey, Johnny, how are you? Why don't you put it right here and come over and sit down a second. Nice to have you with us. Johnny, you know, I am surprised you made that record because not too long ago, a fellow named Lonnie Mack did it very successfully, and it hasn't been that long. Why did you record it?
1: Just mostly from the club reaction, you know, just doing it in nightclubs.
0: Didn't anybody tell you that you couldn't make a hit out of this?
1: Several people.
0: But you did. Incidentally, for those of you who don't live in the Los Angeles area, there's a very, very, the most successful club in the whole world, I guess, right now. It's a place called the Whiskey A Go-Go. And this is where Johnny appears. How long have you been there?
1: Well, I was there since it opened. We opened the club January 15th.
0: How did it come about? Where did they find you?
1: Well, I was working another club in the area, and I was approached on the idea of the Whiskey A Go-Go, and I liked it, and I was hoping, you know, it would be a success, and it did.
0: You're a very modest man. It is the most copied nightclub in the world right now. They recorded an album done live there, didn't they?
1: Yeah, that's where we took Memphis out of the album.
0: What's the album called?
1: Johnny Rivers at the Whiskey A Go-Go.
0: Well, I should have figured that. That was kind of logical, wasn't it? What does the future hold for Johnny Rivers? What do you hope eventually you'll be able to do now?
1: Well,
0: things are rolling well.
1: TV shows, a lot of TV things, tours. We hope a European tour.
0: Ever been there?
1: No, never have.
0: Where is your home?
1: To it. Baton Rouge, Louisiana.
0: It'll be an interesting trip. We have a short trip for you now, John. This is your first visit. It's over there at the autograph table. A lot of our friends here like to meet you, and we'll spend a little time, all right?
1: Thank you. Fine.
0: Nice to have you with us. Johnny Rivers, ladies and gentlemen, will join you at the autograph table. Just follow the gentleman with the long red tie. All right. Now, here's...

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Well, I'd been here three times before, and I think I understand a little bit how you feel about some things. It's none of my business how you feel about some other things, and I don't give a damn how you feel about some other things. But anyway, I tried to put myself in your place, and I believe this is the way that I would feel about San Quentin.

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I've seen them come and go and I've seen them die. And long ago I stopped asking why. 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

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Do you think I'll be different when you're through?

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May all the world forget you ever stood. And may all the world regret you did no good.